set aside those concerns for tonight, all right? We are here to be the soundtrack to your Saturday night. You are going to hear exclusive remixes from my guy, DJ Climax, in ways that you just didn't think were possible. We also take your requests. We will also do your shout-outs as well. DJ CLYMAXXX, that is how you get a hold of DJ Climax. SHEM, that is how you can hit me up in the DMs anytime throughout the show. Let's have

0: 2005 with Temperature. Now, when I think about that song, I think about like peak of my clubbing and partying days. I want to know, what's that song for you? I gotta know. Let me know in the DMs, SHEM. Let me know, DJCLYMAXXX. I want to make sure that Climax can get that on for you. We also want to send some love to Rachel, who is tuned in again on a Saturday night. She hangs up with us each and every Saturday night, like I know a bunch of you do as well. Also, big shout out to Molly, who also has us on. We appreciate that. We've got more shout outs to go on the way. This party continues. It is Set It Off.
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0: long weekend of the summer. This is your official Saturday Night Party. Set it off. He is DJ Climax. I am Shem. We take your shout-outs, and let's get to some right now. Hello.
1: I want to give a huge shout-out to my best friend and future hubby, Luca. Love you, babe.
2: 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Woo!
0: Yeah, let's keep that going. I know a lot of you are at cottages this weekend, out of town this weekend, wherever you're listening to us right across the country. We appreciate you. We've got more Set It Off coming right up.
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0: An exclusive Taylor Swift remix right there from DJ Climax. And speaking of Taylor, I want to share this bit of a palate cleanser story for you that I came across. A Connecticut woman named Ashley Taunton was seriously injured after a car struck her as she was helping three teens whose vehicle had hydroplaned on the highway. Now, Ashley had a ton of medical expenses. Well, Taylor Swift actually donated $50,000 to help her out with that. Just an incredibly generous act of kindness. Here is that woman, Ashley Taunton, talking about what that donation meant to her.
1: So shocked and grateful for the Taylor Swift donation and all of the subsequent donations. The community rallying around us has been a lifeline.
0: Yeah, beautiful stuff. And we know that Taylor is known for being generous and helping out people. Love that story. Just wanted to share that with you. All right, let's keep those good vibes going. This party continues. This is Set It Off.
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1: Hey, it's Carl, just greeting my wife, who is pregnant finally after 6 years of waiting. I love ya!
2: 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Love you, boo.
3: 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That is how you get a hold of DJ Climax, SHEM. That is how you get a hold of me. This party continues. 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

0: Bunny as we all know him. And like a lot of music superstars, who they are on stage is very different than how they are off it. Bad Bunny, or Benito, was asked, do Bad Bunny and Benito have any similarities? Here's what he said.
1: Benito y Bad Bunny, they're the same. Maybe when I'm on stage, Bad Bunny is like more, I don't know, confident and powerful. I feel different, but it's something about to be on stage, and it's about the connection with the crowd.
0: Listen, whomever he is, the man makes absolute smash hits. All right, let's continue this party. This is Set It Off.
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0: DJ CLYMAXXX is how you get a hold of DJ Climax. If you want to hit me up as well, because Climax is busy, he's working away, he's sweating away right now, you can also hit me up, SHEM. We've got more shout outs to get to right now. Hello.
1: 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I'm rocking out to DJ Climax, getting ready for my vacation. 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
3: 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It's Claudia. Happy birthday, Mom. 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I love you so much, and I can't wait to celebrate with you. Have a great one.
0: Hey, listen, we are not done yet on this Saturday night. We've got more Set It Off coming right up.
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0: never mad at hearing some music from 50 Cent. Loving that throwback. That is Candy Shop. We know 50, of course, TV mogul. He makes documentaries. But the question always with 50 is, will he drop new music again? His last album dropped in 2014, although he does do music nowadays for his TV shows. But 50 says hip-hop is a young man's game.
1: I'm not trying to be in the way. See, look, hip-hop culture is connected to you.

0: Culture, you are not supposed to be the hottest in nothing at 60. You can still do your shit. Like, you still sing and just love music. It don't never.
1: But you,
0: it's timeless.
1: You've never felt like you still have one more album in you.
0: No, I still got love for music. I'm never gonna lose that. Like, I'm always want to do something, and those are like entries. Look, this is me putting a little piece or tab or something in there for them to hear. That I still do it. That I still got it.
2: 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Speaking of being tuned in, we appreciate you for hanging out and listening to us. We've got more partying to do. 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

I would say that tonight has been an absolute resounding success. So thank you so much for making it that way. Thank you for hanging out with myself. I'm Shem. He is DJ Climax. I want to send some love to teachers, to students, to guardians, who I know some of you have already been back to school this week. Shout out to those of you that are heading back to school this week. Whatever.

0: 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Different person.
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0: 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I'll also be chatting with Ron White. 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
1: 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He thinks it's beautiful. He keeps looking at it. He's like, wow, this is such a good picture. He's like, I just need to look at this one more time. This guy kind of looks like me. We're like, Dad, what are you saying? No, it is not you. So looks at the picture, thinks it's him. We think he's joking. We're like, it cannot be you. 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Well, we go and look deeper, and it is indeed my dad, my sister, and my brother all on this blown up picture.
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1: 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My name is Koozie C, and I'm this month's one to watch on Kiss with my new song, Shot in the Dark.

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1: The what?
0: The Culver Cup?
2: Calder.
0: Calder?
1: Oh, the Calder Cup.
2: Culver Cup.
1: How was that? Was it heavy?
0: It weighed a ton.
1: Yeah? I saw the video of the one guy on the... So the Toronto Marlies won the Calder Cup. And there was one super viral video where one of the guys in the dressing room had it up over his head and then dropped it in the beer bin behind him. It was great.
3: So the Calder Cup, Dammit Maury, you said was heavy?
0: Like insane heavy.
1: Yeah.
3: The Calder Cup weighs 25 pounds.
0: I couldn't bring it down. Like I was holding it above my head and somebody had to take it from me.
3: The trophy, which is made of sterling silver...
0: Silver is, like, heavy.
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0: And mahogany, the heaviest wood.
3: 25 pounds.
1: 25 pounds. Yeah.
0: Okay, well, I only do 10 pounds at the gym.
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1: 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Daisy Duke's bikinis on top. 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

0: would you be interested in a $13,000 mobile robot toilet that comes to you in the house? It's a multi-purpose toilet, but it's not for the lazy. It's for the elderly. But like everything else, right?
1: So when you get new,
0: it'll be co-opted by the youth.
1: No, it won't.
2: No, thanks.
0: You don't think so?
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0: Oh, my God. 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
2: Happy September and back to school time for the kiddos. Hope you had a wonderful week. My name is Katie Stanners, and we have lots to get to today. We're going to chat about Stella Lefty's tour announcements, some celebrity birthdays to acknowledge, and we're going to hear from a few guests on the show. Rising star Lolo will be joining us to chat. She just wrapped up performing at Warped Tour. Also, our pal Maury from the Roz and Mocha Show caught up with Shaggy when he was in Toronto at the CNE recently, so we're going to hear some of that interview. It's all coming up. Kicking us off today is new music from Miley. She has officially dropped the Cyrus from her name and is giving us a new era. Her upcoming album, Bass Persuades, is going to drop later this month on September 18th. Now, on Thursday evening, Miley dropped us the single Bass Persuades, which is currently trending at number 2 on YouTube and could easily be at number 1 by the end of the weekend. Here is new Miley, Bass Persuades. It's on YouTube Hits.
3: Let's go.

I saw Justin Bieber and his wife Haley showing off their wedding guest attire on Instagram for the wedding of Phineas and his wife, actor, YouTuber, entrepreneur, Claudia Saluski. Billie Eilish was the officiant for her brother's wedding, which is super cute. Hey, it's Katie Stanners and Stella Lefty wrapping up her festival circuit and Lefty live tour this fall, but she's also recently announced a headlining 2027 tour called Long Way Home, and it's going to kick off in January of next year with stops in Canada, in Toronto, and Montreal. Here she is with Boston. It's on Kiss.

0: It's such a cute song, right? Stella Lefty Boston on YouTube hits. Hey, it's Katie Stanners. And a friend of the show, Maury from the Roz and Mocha Show, caught up with Shaggy recently when he was in Toronto to chat about, well, a bunch of things, including his song, It Wasn't Me.
1: You know, talking about It Wasn't Me, very popular song that we all love for so many years. We need to find out from you, was it you?
2: That's my story, and I'm sticking to it.
1: And here's the other thing. If it wasn't you, what kind of friend are you that you're telling your buddy just

0: Yeah, but you didn't listen to the rest of the song. He didn't actually take my advice.
1: Right, but you were like, just say it wasn't you. I'm like, that, what kind of advice is it to lie?
0: Hey, I'm the best friend. You know, he didn't lie. He went ahead and apologized. Where did that get him?
1: Right? Banging on the bathroom door.
0: He didn't get the girl back.
2: Oh my gosh. Okay, we'll hear more from that interview in just a couple minutes. But first, here is Shaggy, It Wasn't Me, on YouTube Hits.
3: Yo, man.
4: Yo.
3: Open up, man.
4: What do you want, man?
3: My girl just caught me.
4: You made her catch you?
3: I don't know how I let this happen.
4: With who?
3: The girl next door, you know?
4: Man.
3: I don't know what to do.
4: Say it wasn't you.
3: All right.

0: such a banger still to this day. Shaggy, It Wasn't Me on Kiss. Biggest hits, best throwbacks. My name is Katie Stanners. This is YouTube Hits. And a friend of the show, Maury, did catch up with Shaggy recently to chat about, well, we heard about It Wasn't Me and the advice from that song, but also a song that he could have been on.
1: Has there ever been a song that you were asked to be a part of and you turned down that then and went on to be a huge hit?
2: Oh, yeah. Who Let the Dogs Out?
1: What?
2: Mm-hmm.
1: You were asked to be on Who Let the Dogs Out?
2: Yep.
1: Why did you say no?
2: Didn't think it was... I think it was a really catchy song. I just didn't think it was, credibility-wise, a song. It felt gimmicky.
1: Do you regret that or no?
2: No. If you put it to me now, I'd probably still say no.
1: Really?
2: Yeah.
1: It's like, well, I mean... You're

0: Your stuff's huge. I mean, you don't need Who Let the Dogs Out, but it's a big song.
1: It is a big song. It's massive, and congratulations to Bob, man.
2: Dang. Okay. Well, there you have it. Shaggy could have been on Who Let the Dogs Out, but he decided not to be. I love that. Big shout out to Maury from the Roz and Mocha Show for sharing his Shaggy interview with us today. How fun. Joining the show in a few minutes will be an up-and-coming artist. Her name is Lolo. She's just awesome. I can't wait for you to meet her. My name is Katie, and we're going to get back into it with Harry Styles, which is currently sitting at number 5 in Canadian radio this week. It's American Girls on KISS.

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0: Sara Larson, Midnight Sun on YouTube Hits. Hey, thanks so much for hanging with me today. My name is Katie Stanners, and we are joined with our guest of the hour, Lolo. Thanks so much for joining me today.
1: Hello, thank you for having me.
2: So excited to meet you. Now, I would love to introduce my audience to you a little bit more. I know it's our first time meeting, so I would love to know just where you got your passion for music. Where did it all start for you?
1: Yeah, I mean, I always loved music since I was a little kid. I was really into musicals at first and musical theater, but then at the same time, I really loved Avril Lavigne and Green Day and Hilary Duff. And I don't know, I guess I was just always kind of practicing in my basement just in case one of those people brought me up on stage one day. And then I ended up just loving it and starting to write songs. And it was just my emotional outlet. And here we are today.
2: Oh, I love that. And some of the artists that you even mentioned, like now that I hear that, I'm like, oh, I can kind of hear those like musical influences sprinkled in there.
1: Yeah, 100%. I feel like I'm a good amalgamation of everything that I grew up listening to, honestly.
2: Okay, now on your playlist, what is one song on repeat right now?
1: Ooh, one song on repeat right now. Honestly, I've been listening to a lot of the new Hilary Duff album. We just saw her in Toronto. She came and she did an amazing show. And she was one of my favorite people growing up listening to. So it's so cool that she has her new album out now.
2: Right, it's like full circle listening to it again, 100%. Which is awesome. Okay, so you just wrapped up playing Warped Tour, I saw. What was that experience like? I watched your Instagram, and I was feeling nervous for you, like standing in front of all those people.
1: Yeah, it was crazy. You know, I was on one of the side stages, so I was like, I hope people come. And then I walked out on stage, and I was very surprised to see that many people came, and very happy, of course, as well. But it was also really cool because I got to go on the main stage because I also performed with Simple Plan to close out the festival. So I had the best of both worlds. It was really cool.
2: Yeah, that's super cool. And to perform, like, I feel like in Montreal with Simple Plan in their hometown was probably really surreal.
1: It was so surreal. I feel like that was probably their peak, you know, moment since they're from Montreal. And half the show they were talking in French. I had no idea what they were saying, but I was loving it.
2: Oh, I love that.
0: Okay, we're going to hear more from Lolo coming up. But first, here she is with her single to radio. It's called The Punisher. It's on Kiss.

0: And it's Lolo. The song is called The Punisher. We're going to talk about that song in just a few minutes here. But Lolo, I wanted to touch on the fact that you're about to embark on your own tour here right away. And you kick it off in your hometown.
1: Yes.
0: Now, what are you feeling about kicking off a tour in your hometown?
1: Oh my God, I'm nervous. I wish we were ending it in Toronto instead of starting it in Toronto. I'm like, why are we doing this? But also it's awesome because I feel like the most nerve-wracking show being first is kind of cool because I'll get to do it. And then every other show after that will seem easy, I think. I'm also planning some really cool surprises for the Toronto show because it's my hometown show and I feel like, you know, we can do more production and stuff because we don't have to lug it around on a tour bus. Mm-hmm. But yeah, it'll be really full circle because, you know, I started out in Toronto going to open mics and performing for two people. So it will be cool.
0: And I saw that you just wrapped up a tour in the UK. You did Warped Tour. Now you're starting this tour. Do you ever find time to sleep?
1: Honestly, not a lot of time. I wish there was more time. I love my sleep. Like, I would sleep for 12 hours if somebody let me. I just wouldn't wake up. But, you know, you can actually sleep more than people think when you are on a tour bus because you drive at night and sleep through the night. So it's not actually as bad, but I could always use more sleep.
0: Yeah, just having a comfy pillow on the tour bus is important then.
1: Oh, 100%. 100%.
0: For sure. Okay, well, Lolo, let's talk about your radio single, The Punisher. Now, if you listen to this, I think a lot of people can relate in the fact of like having an ex and then you find out they're dating someone and then you're like, who are they dating? So what really inspired this song for you?
1: Yeah, well, I mean, that exactly is what inspired it. I was on my phone and I was, you know, stalking my ex as one does. And I noticed that and I kind of just started digging deeper and deeper. And then all of a sudden I was on her page and then I was on her friend's page and her sister's page. And all of a sudden I was looking at their trip from France from a couple of years ago. And I was like, why am I doing this to myself? This is just so weird, but yet I'm kind of obsessed with it. And I wanted to capture that feeling of like you're hurting your own feelings, like you're looking at this other new person that is now with your ex, or, you know, it could be any situation. I feel like, you know, you date someone or you even go on one date and then you're looking at their story for the rest of your life. It's very weird the way that dating is nowadays. And I wanted to kind of capture that. And I didn't ever really anticipate that it would one day be on the radio and my ex would probably be getting into the car and have to hear this. And I'm just expecting a restraining order any day now, any day.
0: Oh, Lolo, thank you so much for coming in and hanging with us today. We appreciate it. Getting back into the music, it's Tame Impala. It's the Jenny Remix, Dracula. It's on YouTube Hits.

Olivia Rodrigo, still sitting at number one in Canadian radio this week. That's Drop Dead. My name is Katie, and Pink celebrating her 47th birthday on this upcoming Tuesday. So what, Pink?

0: This is YouTube Hits. My name is Katie Stanners. Thanks so much for hanging with me. Now, I have a new Luke Hallis song to play for you still and some Beyonce news to chat about.
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0: I will never get sick of that song. It's so good. Beyonce, Single Ladies. We were talking about Pink having a birthday this upcoming Tuesday, but Beyonce celebrated a birthday on Friday. Happy belated birthday to her. Now, she celebrated in a big way for her 45th birthday. She dropped a massive 20th anniversary expanded deluxe edition of her sophomore album, B-Day. 31 tracks. Did you listen to them all on Friday? I did not listen to all of them, but we love Beyonce. Hey, it's Katie. Thanks so much for hanging with me over the past hour. Now we're going to close out YouTube Hits today with a new song. This is one from Lou Calla. It's called Gym, G-Y-M. It's on Kiss. Get
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3: This is the Kiss Long Weekend Throwback. Hi there, my name is Sandra. Thank you so much for hanging out. We've got some amazing throwbacks to play over the next few hours. We are going to take you back. We're also going to talk about Friends after 22 years. There's actually Friends news with Lisa Kudrow. There is a movie in theaters this weekend that's celebrating its 20th anniversary. So let's kick things off right now. Here's Sean, Jay Sean and Lil Wayne. This is the Kiss Weekend Throwback.

0: Kelly Clarkson had a pretty incredible week. She made it official and said goodbye after 7 years of hosting her daytime talk show.
1: I loved being in your homes each day. I've loved seeing my kiddos grow up on this show as well. I have immeasurable gratitude for everybody, the crew, the band, everybody here, the audience, the viewers. Thank you so much. It's been an incredible opportunity. Thank you for connecting with us. One

This is the Kiss Weekend Throwback. Hi there, my name is Sandra. We have lots of great throwbacks on the way, including Missy Elliott, Fergie, 1D, you name it, we got it. And we have Tayo Cruz on deck right now. And have you ever wondered what happened to Tayo Cruz? He was such a big star like 15 years ago, then he kind of went away. Well, he still performs live from time to time, but he's actually thrown all of his energy into music technology. Yeah, so he owns a music technology company, so he's still doing music, just in a different kind of way. Here's Dynamite on the Kiss Long Weekend Throwback.

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This is the KISS Long Weekend Throwback, and it continues with Missy Elliott. 25 years ago, this song came out. And just to really remind us, we were wearing Juicy Couture sweatsuits. Remember that with the Juicy on the back of it? I always thought they were cute, and they're coming back, actually, right now. We continue. Get your free

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1: This is the Kiss Long Weekend Throwback. Hi there, my name is Sandra. Think back, 20 years ago, there was a big movie in theaters, and to celebrate the 20th anniversary, it is back in theaters this weekend. Does anybody have a guess what it might be? Coming up, we're going to talk about this blast from the past. First, here is Nelly Furtado.

0: This is a Kiss Long Weekend throwback. My name is Sandra, and this weekend there is a big throwback in theaters.
1: Where am I?
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0: 20 years ago, the movie Cars came out, and to celebrate, it is actually back in theaters this weekend. So if you would like to do a little throwback, go and check it out. I love that movie so much when my kids were little that I actually bought a red car, and I named it Lightning McQueen. Oh, that's hardcore. Here's Fergie on the Kiss throwback.
3: Stay ready for this. Oh.

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great music, including some Flo Rida, Gwen Stefani, Britney Spears. We are also going to talk about Friends. After 22 years, Lisa Kudrow says she will not do this. And we're going to tell you what it is coming up. First, here's Selena Gomez on the Kiss Long Weekend Throwback.

This is the Kiss Long Weekend Throwback. Hi there, my name is Sandra. I hope you're having a really great Labor Day long weekend, doing all the things that you wanted to do before the summer ends. It's hard to believe that it's been 22 years since Friends went off the air. Like, it's really mind-blowing. So you know that the cast of Friends are still being asked a million questions about the show, like Lisa Kudrow, who recently said there is one thing she will no longer do if fans come up to her and ask her to do it. So hang on for a sec. We're going to play Flo Rida and Sia, and then we're going to tell you what that thing is. 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Hey!

0: This is the Kiss Long Weekend Throwback. Hi there, my name is Sandra. So what is the thing that Lisa Kudrow says she will not do anymore if fans of Friends come up to her on the street? Well, she says, don't ever ask her to sing this song again.
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she's just saying it one too many times. So Smelly Cat, as we know it, is never going to be sung again, which is kind of sad. Here's the Backstreet Boys. This is the Kiss Long Weekend Throwback.

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This long weekend throwback. Hi there, my name is Sandra. Coming up, we have LaRue, Rihanna, and in case you're wondering, you know, Akon is featured on this song. Where has Akon been? Well, he's actually just wrapped up a North American tour with Neo, like just a couple of weeks ago. He's still kicking, in case you're wondering.

EOB and Haley Williams. You are listening to the Kiss Long Weekend Throwback. Haley Williams. Where's Haley Williams? Well, you know where she is? She does continue to make music. She does continue to tour. She has no Canadian dates, by the way, anytime soon. But what she is doing is tattoo pop-ups. She's quite the tat aficionado. And if you are to look for any tattoo pop-ups by Haley Williams to be popping up around the country, I think she's got something planned in Toronto, but it's definitely something to keep your eye on. Here is Rihanna as a Kiss Long Weekend throwback continues.

Doncha and the Kiss, a long weekend throwback with Busta Rhymes featuring the Pussycat Dolls. I don't have Pussycat Dolls news for you, actually, but I do have news about Nicole Scherzinger, and it's actually pretty good. And I was just like on TikTok the other day, and I saw this video, and everybody's like, you just got nominated to get a star on the Hollywood Walk of Fame. And she literally was in disbelief. She may still be in disbelief as far as I'm concerned, but her face was absolutely precious. But yeah, 2027, it's happening for her. Here's LaRue as the Kiss Long Weekend Throwback continues.

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fantastic throwbacks coming your way. Get ready for Mike Posner, the Black Eyed Peas. We got some Zedd as well. But we are going to kick off this hour with Justin Bieber and Nicki Minaj. You remember Beauty and the Beat on the Kiss Long Weekend Throwback.

0: Is it mind-blowing to know that song came out in 2008? 18 years ago, for real? Yes, Lady Gaga's Poker Face. Hi there. It's Sandra. I am your host of the Kiss Weekend Throwback. And in this case, it's the long weekend throwback. So hopefully you are having a fantastic long weekend. Just know we're going to be back on Monday with non-stop throwbacks for you. And we're going to keep it going right now with Shakira and Wyclef Jean. This is Hips Don't Lie on the Kiss Long Weekend Throwback.
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A lot. 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But it actually didn't in 2011. It was re-released in 2012, and that's when everybody else kind of got on board with the song. Here's Zedd and Clarity on the KISS Long Weekend Throwback.

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holding on the Kiss Long Weekend throwback. And believe it or not, she actually has new music out. Like this weekend. That's how new it is. She dropped a new album on Friday. It's called I Know Too Much. This is her sixth studio album. But if you've been wondering where Ellie Goulding was, she has not gone anywhere. Here's the Black Eyed Peas on the Kiss Long Weekend throwback.

0: Mike Posner on the Kiss Long Weekend Throwback. How well do you think you know Mike Posner? I mean, you know him as an artist, right? Of course. But do you know him as a songwriter? Do you know all the songs that he's actually written before he became an artist in his own right? I'm just going to blow your mind for a second. He wrote Maroon 5's Sugar. He wrote Justin Bieber's Boyfriend. He wrote Bad Decisions by Benny Blanco, BTS and Snoop Dogg, Numb, Nick Jonas, and Sunset Jesus by Avicii, all by Mike Posner. And I'll be honest with you, I had no idea he was such a prolific songwriter, which is crazy. The Kiss Long Weekend Throwback continues with Tayo Cruz and Ludacris. 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
1: Now, I may not be the worst or the best, but you gotta respect my honesty. And I may break your heart, but I don't really think there's anybody as bomb as me. 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
1: You used to. Yeah.

This is a Kiss Long Weekend throwback. Thank you so much for hanging out. Do you remember when this song came out? I don't even have to look. I know it came out in 1999 because I remember the video. It was so Y2K heavy, and Waiting for Tonight was like waiting for the clock to strike midnight on the year 2000 when we thought everything was going to like break. Remember the panic? And it was fine. Here's Jennifer Lopez. This is Waiting for Tonight on the Kiss Long Weekend Throwback.

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2: 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Let's hope it stays that way. I hope you're having a fantastic one so far. 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And all you got to do is identify what that KISS sound is. All right, we've got a brand new keyword for you. 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T-E-S-T, like when you take a test or you're testing somebody. 925-555 is the text line. If I bring you on the air and you can...

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1: What's that sound?
2: Hello?
3: Yeah, hi, this is Luke calling from KISS 92.5. Who am I speaking to?
2: Carmella.
1: Hey, come. Where's the gabagool?
3: I don't know if you know what I'm talking about.
2: Yes.
3: Sopranos, right?
2: Gabagool. Yeah.
1: So, come. KISS $25,000 sound. Paulie, he said that's what you want to play.
2: Yes, I am.
3: What are you doing right now?
2: I was just about to get my son's haircut.
3: Oh, okay. Do you have a minute to talk or what?
2: Of course. For this, anything.
3: Okay.
2: Anytime.
3: Forget about the haircut, kid. We got money to win. So, Carmella, ready to go?
2: Yes.
3: Let's do it. All right, Carmella, $7,200 could be yours this very moment. What would you spend it on if you won?
2: Oh, my goodness. I'm not sure. Bills for sure, and then maybe take the family somewhere.
3: Do you have any places in mind, like a dream vacation?
2: No, not right now. I have to win it and then start dreaming.
3: Yeah, that's smart. So here is that KISS sound for you. Is that good, or do you need to hear it again?
2: No, it's good.
3: Go for it.
2: Okay, so you know when you push down on the garbage pedal and the garbage lid comes up?
3: Absolutely.
2: That's what I think it is.
3: That's what you think it is. Okay. So you got a garbage can, you got that little foot pedal, right?
2: Yes.
3: You press down on it and the lid going up.
2: Yes.
3: All right. A worthy answer indeed, but is it worthy enough to earn you $7,200?
2: Oh, please.
1: Hey, come. Where's the gabagool?
3: Sorry, I had to do it again. Carmella! No!
2: Oh,
3: I'm so sorry. Great answer, and yes, it does sound like it, but that's not it.
2: Okay, thank you so much.
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2: Well, we had Carmela on the air earlier. I asked the cub, "Where's the gabagool?" But she couldn't tell me. However, she guessed what that Kiss $25,000 sound is. Unfortunately, she did not get it correct, but that means the jackpot is now up by another hundo, making it $7,300 that you can win in the next hour. Plus, of course, we could be having secret plays that show up at any point throughout the day. And as always, I'll let you know when that happens. But for now, enjoy the awesome tunes, and this one is no exception. This is Pitbull featuring Kesha. I'm yelling timber. 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
2: Quick update on the Kiss Sound jackpot. 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

right now, the jackpot as it stands, and that's what you can win this hour. 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Text it to 925-555. 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
1: What's that sound?
2: Hello.
3: Yeah, hi. This is Luke calling from Kiss 925. Who am I speaking to?
2: It's Renee.
3: Don't walk away, Renee. You know that song?
2: Yes, I do.
3: Great song by Four Tops. So, Renee, what are you up to right now?
2: Oh, I'm just cleaning the house and getting organized. My daughter starts school on Tuesday, so.
3: So you're having a pretty busy long weekend, I take it.
2: Yeah.
3: All right. Well, hey, let's

0: see if you can win $7,300. I'm sure that's going to cheer you up a bit.
1: Yes, it would for sure.
0: See, your mood's improving already. You ready to go?
1: I am.
0: Let's do it. Okay, Renee. $7,300, like I mentioned. That's what you can walk away with right here, right now. What would you spend it on?
1: Oh, dear. Bills, for sure.
0: You wouldn't, put some aside to spoil yourself a little bit?
1: Well, maybe, but we just actually went shopping in Ottawa and spent a bunch of money on clothes. So, I mean, definitely help out to pay some of that back.
0: Absolutely.
1: And then some.
0: Yeah, I was going to say, I'm sure you didn't spend $7,300 on shopping.
1: No. It'd be like $700, but...
0: Why Ottawa in particular? Is the shopping better in Ottawa than here in Toronto?
1: Well, no, I'm actually calling from North Bay.
0: Oh my goodness grace, we've got some international listeners here.
1: Yeah, so I listen to you guys on my phone when I'm doing stuff, dishes, whatever it could be, and I just was lucky enough to get on. I can't believe it.
0: Hey, believe it. All right, without further ado, here's that kiss sound for you. Is that good, or do you need to hear it again?
1: No, I think I know what it is.
0: Go for it.
1: Is it slamming your locker shut?
0: What kind of locker?
1: A high school locker.
0: I like that. You're specific. Slamming a school locker shut for $7,300. Is it the correct answer? Don't walk away, Renee. No.
1: Oh, no.
0: I'm so sorry, Renee. I didn't want you to walk away and win, but unfortunately, that's what's going to happen.
1: It's all good. Thank you so much.
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2: So we had Renee on the line earlier, and she tried to guess what that Kiss sound is. Unfortunately, to no avail, but that jackpot is up by yet another hundo. It's standing at $7,400 as of right now. There might be a secret play coming up in this hour. There might not. I have no idea. It just shows up. You never know. However, because the keyword of this hour was grade, it got me thinking about a question that I want to throw out to you. And please be honest. I'm going to ask you that question in a few minutes' time. But for now, here's Somber with Homewrecker on Kiss 92.5.

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1: So if you heard me mentioning earlier the keyword of the hour that you had to text the 925555 for the Kiss sound, the keyword was grade. 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And it made me think of a question that I would like to throw out to you and tell you about a story relating to that question that happened to me many moons ago. First off, the question, have you ever manipulated or changed your grade to a better one so you can show it to your parents? In any way, shape, or form, shoot me a text and please answer honestly. In a few minutes, I'm going to tell you my personal experience related to grade doctoring, but I want to hear yours. Have you ever changed the grade to a better one so your parents or guardians or whoever don't give you grief about it? Let me know.
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1: Kiss. Wake up in the morning feeling like got my glasses, I'm out the door, I'm gonna hit this city.
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2: Have you ever, ever manipulated, doctored, or changed the grade on an exam or a report card or whatever to a better one, obviously, just so the adults in your life don't give you any grief about it? Shoot me a text, 925-555, and please be honest. Ooh, I've got a good one for you. Now, I personally have never done that with one of my grades because I was always an A student. You see, no, I wasn't. But I've never done that, no matter how bad my grades were. I never changed or doctored them to a better one. Yeah, I just gave it to him straight. Here, I got a D. What are you gonna do about it? Yes, so gangsta. Anyway, however, having said that, I did help out one of my best friends alter his grade. In fact, not even alter, create a completely new report card with brand new grades that have nothing to do with his actual ones. Last year of high school, or maybe the year before, I can't remember, a long time ago. I'll tell you all about it in a few minutes' time because it's a long story, Mission Impossible style. Just keep it Kiss 92.5.
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1: What's that sound?
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2: Athena, you're on Kiss 92.5. What are you doing right now?
3: I'm just shopping.
2: Oh, shopping. Do tell. Where are you shopping and what are you shopping for? I'm very nosy.
3: Back to school clothes for my son.
2: Yes, tis the season. In that case, ready to go?
3: Yes.
2: Let's do it. All right, Athena, mid-shopping for back to school clothes. The jackpot is up to $7,400. That's what you can win with me right here, right now. What would you spend it on if you want it?
3: I would probably put it towards like a Disney trip for my son and my spouse.
2: Oh, I like that. Okay. Let's see if we can get you to Disney, shall we? Here is that Kiss sound. Is that good or do you need to hear it again?
3: No, I think that's good.
2: Go for it.
3: Okay, I don't know if it's in guest, but is it like a payphone and hanging it up the phone to the receiver?
2: Oh, wow. We're going old school with this one. A payphone.
3: Like when you hang it up after you're done,
2: Yeah, a little latch that goes down.
3: Yes.
2: That is a brilliant answer. I mean, are there any payphones still left around?
3: Not that I've seen.
2: But that would be a clever one, though. I love your answer. I really do. But do I love it enough for you to win $7,400?
3: Let's hope so.
2: Me loving it has nothing to do with an Athena.
3: I know.
2: Athena! No!
3: Oh, dang.
2: I so wanted you to win, and I so wanted it to be the correct answer, because that is absolutely brilliant. But no, it's not.
3: No, thank you so much for the opportunity.
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2: Have you ever manipulated, doctored, or changed your grade on a test, report card, whatever, to a better one just so you can show it to your parents and they don't give you grief? Now, I personally haven't done it for myself because, like I mentioned earlier, I was always an A student and my report card was always stellar. No, absolutely not. But I used to just tell it to him straight. Hey, here it is. What are you going to do about it? Sue me. Yeah, I was gangsta like that when I was a kid. Anyway, I did, however, help out a friend. I think it was the last year of high school or maybe the year before. I can't remember. Basically, the school used to mail out... Back in the 1800s, they used to mail out the grades by post, right? Like on paper. To your parents, to your house, whatever. And they were sneaky about it because the paper they used was a weird green color that you couldn't buy in any stationery store, hardware store, whatever. You can't buy it anywhere. I think they got it made special, right? And I had a computer and a printer at home back in the day when not everybody had one. And my friend came to me, he's like, man, I think I got D's in all my classes. My parents are going to ruin my summer if they see my report card the way it is. You gotta help me out. So we went to the school office, and there it was. Ah, like a light shining from the heavens, a stack of that oh-so-rare green paper they use for report cards. Of course, the administrator was sitting in there, guarding that stack. So I remember I brought a drink with me, especially for that occasion. Quote-unquote, accidentally spilt the drink on the ground. She bent over to help me, and I was like, oh, I'm so sorry, Mrs. Blah. And while she was doing that, my friend, he was wearing a jacket, even though it was summer. He grabbed like a few of them green pages, stuffed it in his jacket, took it home, recreated the report card exactly the way it's supposed to be, but with better grades. They weren't like A's or anything, but not D's at least. And the dude waited for like 2 weeks outside his house for the mail to arrive. He opened the envelope. Of course, yes, he had gotten D's and everything. He neatly folded his new report card into that envelope, resealed it, and handed it proudly to his parents as if, I don't even know what's in there. I haven't even opened it yet. Yeah, and we got away with it too because we were meddling kids. That's my story. Coming up in a few minutes, I'm going to bring Carolina on the line who did something similar. Stick around.
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1: What's that sound?
2: Louisa, you're on Kiss 92.5. What are you doing right now?
3: We're just driving home from my parents.
2: Nice. Who's we?
3: Oh, my family.
2: Are they with you in the car?
3: They are.
2: Put them on. Let me say hi.
3: Here, I'll put you on speaker.
2: Okay. Hi, fam.
3: Hi. Sorry, they're radio shy.

0: Ah, no worries. So, Louisa, ready to go?
1: Yep.
0: Let's do it. Okay, Louisa, if you hadn't heard, you're playing for $7,500 right here, right now. What would you spend it on if you won it?
1: Well, probably the usual, sadly, like just the simple stuff. But if we had any extra, we'd do something fun with it, maybe on a trip or something.
0: Nice. All right. Well, let's see if we can get you that dough.
1: Okay.
0: Here is that kiss sound for you. Is that good or do you need to hear it again?
1: No, that should be good.
0: Go for it.
1: Okay. It's probably not it, but I'll try my best. I'm going to go with a glove compartment in your car.
0: Ooh, okay. So what are you doing with said glove compartment?
1: You're closing it.
0: You're closing it. Okay. See, I want specificity. You see, that's the key. Closing a glove compartment in your car. Is it worth $7,500?
1: Okay.
0: Louisa! No! I'm so sorry that's not it, but a unique answer. I can't hear you, Louisa. Where'd you go? Lou to Louisa. Oh, there you are. What happened?
1: Yep, try that. That's okay. Thank you.
0: No worries. Have a good one.
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2: 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What did you say?

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1: What's up? My name is Koozie C, and I'm this month's one to watch on KISS with my new song, Shot in the Dark.

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2: Oh, man. So Louisa came on the line earlier. She tried to guess what the Kiss sound could be. Unfortunately, she didn't get it, but the Kiss sound jackpot is up by yet another hundo, making it $7,600. Whew! Entering some serious money territory here. Don't worry, your chance coming up in the next hour. Plus, there might be a secret play. I don't know. If it shows up, of course, I'll let you know. But coming up in a few minutes, something very special. Our very own Sham from the Roz and Mocha Show has created a song for Labor Day. And it's a fantabulous tune, if I do say so myself. If you want to hear Sham's talents, trust me, you're going to want to hear it. Coming up in a few minutes. Stick around. In the meantime, here's Justin Bieber with Speed Demon. Keep it Kiss 92.5.

0: Would you be interested in a $13,000 mobile robot toilet that comes to you in the house? It's a multi-purpose toilet, but it's not for the lazy. 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But like everything else, right?
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2: We interrupt this program to bring you a very special report. And by report, I mean a song. And not just any song. 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Take it away, Shem.
3: 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I was challenged to do a song about Labor Day.

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0: Nice. Are you alone in the car or somebody with you?
1: I'm with my newborn.
0: You're with, okay, so your newborn won't understand what we're talking about.
1: No idea for her.
0: So, Carolina, I was asking, have you ever doctored, manipulated, or changed a grade on a test or a report card just so you can show it to your parents and they don't give you any grief about it?
1: 100% I have. I have very strict Polish parents, and I would basically get the report card, scan it, open the app, paint, edit everything, print it out, and be like, here, Mom, I did it. I'm sorry I didn't get an 80. It was a 74. And I'm like playing the whole part like I didn't actually get a 50 in reality. But, I got away with it for 4 years. So.
0: Oh, my goodness. They probably thought you were going to have a scholarship by the end, you know, with all the grades you've been dishing out.
1: I still don't have the, like, I still can't tell her the truth. Oh. I have my own child.
0: Let's hope she's not listening.
1: No.
0: Okay, did you go full on, like, A pluses or something, or did you make it, like, believable?
1: No, you can't. You got to make it believable. She knows I'm not that smart. I gave myself 78, 76s, you know, something believable.
0: Well played, my goodness. Okay, you're a mother now. How would you feel if your kid did that to you?
1: As long as I didn't find out and she graduated, then we'd be okay.
0: Okay, fair enough. I like that. You seem pretty reasonable.
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1: What's that sound?
2: Nicholas, you're on Kiss 925. What are you doing right now?
3: Just sitting in the truck, going to Harvey's.
2: Oh, going to Harvey's. Okay, well, I don't want to interrupt your lunch slash dinner. I don't know.
3: Yeah, so it's just a snack, I guess.
2: Okay, fair enough. Yeah, why not? So, you ready to go?
3: Absolutely.
2: Let's do it. All right, Nicholas, on your way to Harvey's, you could be walking into Harvey's with $7,600. What would you spend it on if you want it with me today?
3: Well, I wouldn't be going to Harvey's, that's for sure.
2: Well played. Nicely done. Touche. Love it. You would be going to Chateau Le Expensive.
3: Oh, yeah, for sure.
2: All right. So here's that Kiss sound for you. Is that good, or do you need to hear it again?
3: One more time.
2: Yeah, no worries. As many times as you want.
3: Wow.
2: Yeah. Sounds different, doesn't it?
3: Absolutely. 100%. I don't know. I'm thinking like a padlock when you get the combination and pull it open.
2: Okay. So you got a padlock, one of those combination padlocks with the rolling numbers.
3: Right.
2: And you get the right combo, and then you pull it open and clicks open, right?
3: Right, exactly.
2: Okay. Well, Nicholas, $7,600. Is it correct? Nicholas! No! I'm so sorry, Nicholas.
3: No worries.
2: I guess you're going to Harvey's after all.
3: Yeah, it looks like it. All right, Lou.
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1: Have you ever, ever manipulated, doctored, or changed the grade on an exam or a report card or whatever to a better one, obviously, just so the adults in your life don't give you any grief about it? Shoot me a text, 925-555, and please be honest. Ooh, I've got a good one for you. Now, I personally have never done that with one of my grades because I was always an A student. You see, no, I wasn't. But no matter how bad my grades were, I never changed or doctored them to a better one. Yeah, I just gave it to them straight. Here, I got a D. What are you gonna do about it? Yes, so gangsta. Anyway, however, having said that, I did help out one of my best friends alter his grade. In fact, not even alter, create a completely new report card with brand new grades that have nothing to do with his actual ones. Last year of high school, or maybe the year before, I can't remember, a long time ago. I'll tell you all about it in a few minutes' time because it's a long story, Mission Impossible style. 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
2: Have you ever manipulated, doctored, or changed your grade on a test, report card, whatever, to a better one just so you can show it to your parents and they don't give you grief? Now, I personally haven't done it for myself because, like I mentioned earlier, I was always an A student and my report card was always stellar. No, absolutely not. I did, however, help out a friend. I think it was the last year of high school or maybe the year before. I can't remember. Basically, the school used to mail out, back in the 1800s, they used to mail out the grades by post, right? Like on paper. To your parents, to your house, whatever. And they were sneaky about it because the paper they used was a weird green color that you couldn't buy in any stationery store, hardware store, whatever. You can't buy it anywhere. I think they got it made special, right? And I had a computer and a printer at home back in the day when not everybody had one. And my friend came to me, he's like, man, I think I got D's in all my classes. My parents are gonna ruin my summer if they see my report card the way it is. You gotta help me out. So we went to the school office and there it was. Like a light shining from the heavens, a stack of that oh-so-rare green paper they use for report cards. Of course, the administrator was sitting in there guarding that stack. So I remember I brought a drink with me, especially for that occasion. Quote-unquote, accidentally spilt the drink on the ground. She bent over to help me, and I was like, oh, I'm so sorry, Mrs. Blah. And while she was doing that, my friend, he was wearing a jacket, even though it was summer, he grabbed like a few of them green pages, stuffed it in his jacket, took it home, recreated the report card exactly the way it's supposed to be, but with better grades. They weren't like A's or anything, but not D's at least. And the dude waited for like 2 weeks outside his house for the mail to arrive. He opened the envelope, of course, yes, he had gotten D's and everything. He neatly folded his new report card into that envelope, resealed it, and handed it proudly to his parents as if, ooh, I don't even know what's in there. I haven't even opened it yet. Yeah, and we got away with it too because we were meddling kids. Quick Scooby-Doo reference there.
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0: They put, like, six of them on, like, all over your chest and then two on your stomach.
1: Mm.
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2: Thank you very much for joining me on the show. 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
2: Back to school on Tuesday. The struggle is real. And today on Roz and Mocha Reloaded, we're going to hear from a mom who is trying to figure out the best way to get her 15-year-old daughter back on track with a regular sleep schedule as school prepares to begin.
3: Plus, the new GTA 6 game where you get to build a relationship and you have to romance the characters in the game in order to finish the game. 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Like, if their fella is playing GTA 6, this constitutes as cheating. Plus, it's our 17-year anniversary.
2: Yeah,
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2: baby.
3: We have so much coming up. 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

0: thing. And as we get ready for back to school season, he is back after the long weekend, actually on Tuesday, all this week, because for a lot of people across the country, Tuesday is the first day of school. So the entire week, DJ Climax is going to be here for the back to school edition of the Roz and Mocha Mix. Here's what's coming up on today's Roz and Mocha Reloaded.
1: Roz and Mocha's Fix My Life. We're going to talk to a frustrated mom of a 15-year-old daughter who is wondering how to reset her clock and get her back into school mode before the holiday weekend is over. It's an impossible task, lady. Plus, GTA 6, Grand Theft Auto 6. In the game, you got to romance people. Like, you got to get a girlfriend and, like, buy her flowers and take her out for dinner and stuff. And a lot
0: reply
1: of women
0: to her texts.
1: Yeah, a lot of... Yeah, but reply to her texts. And a lot of women are now saying that this is actually

0: cheating. Like, if their boyfriend is playing GTA 6, like, he's actually, like, micro-cheating on her with the character in the game. And it's the 17-year anniversary of the Roz and Mocha Show. We got so much coming up to relive and relove of what went down on the 31st, including a special appearance and performance by The Wiggles.
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2: Yo, GTA 6 still making news. Couple things I want to get to. Number one, GTA 6 has reportedly reached nearly 5 million pre-orders.
3: Wow.
2: Estimated bringing in $446 million in pre-order revenue alone. In Canada, that pre-order is $139.
3: Wow.
2: The PlayStation Pro is now sold out because they're saying that...
3: Because it makes a difference?
2: The gameplay is different. 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
3: How much is the PlayStation Pro? 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
2: Well, it's a PS5 Pro. 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
3: But what's the difference? 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
2: The PS5 like, Pro, I believe it renders a lot
3: like just
2: faster.
3: Stuff.
2: It,
4: yeah. Like an iPhone versus an iPhone Pro?
3: Thank you.
2: Facts.
3: Thank you. You're right.
2: And that's
3: you're
2: like, right. Running like $800.
3: Yeah.
2: I don't have a PlayStation Pro, so if Sony's listening right now, feel free.
3: Mm-hmm. They'll send you the link.
2: There, I know. But it's sold out, bro.
3: Heard you're having a hard time finding it.
2: So you remember, that's what she said. You remember when we were talking about going through the detail, the list,

0: of all the things that you could do in GTA 6, right?
1: Yeah, because it's Animal Crossing just for incels.
0: Right.
1: Right?
0: And the two main characters, Jason and Lucia, they're in a relationship. And then you as the user of the game can choose how far you take that relationship.
1: Mm-hmm.
0: And spending time together, texting each other, going out on dates will help the relationship grow.
1: Mm-hmm.
0: So now people are online, angry spouses on social media believe that Grand Theft Auto 6's in-depth relationship mechanic is equivalent to cheating on your real-life partner and worth breaking up over.
1: When you say angry spouses are online, what you mean is angry women are online, right? Yes.
0: Listen to this one woman on TikTok.
1: Thank you, Chloe.
2: In absolutely no human way is my fiance playing GTA 6. After I just saw that you literally have to maintain a relationship with a girl in the video game and text her, and she'll get mad if you don't text her back, and you have to take her on dates, and you can have with her.
0: You have sex with her.
2: And there's a nudist community, and there's literally like a part of the video game where your goal is to with her. And there's strip clubs where you can get lapped. Don't let your boyfriend or fiance or husband play GTA 6. Absolutely not. No.
0: Now, the video game developer Rockstar said, listen, you can play the game standard where you don't have to do the relationship stuff. Mm-hmm. You can choose to do the relationship stuff in certain in the story mode.
1: But she knows her boyfriend can do all that stuff in real life too, right?
0: 100%.
1: Like,
3: oh, you mean like cheat on her?
1: Yes.
0: Yeah.
1: Right. Like, if he hasn't yet, you know, then if he's a, like, if you're dating a guy that is, you know, texts, you know, other women and goes to strip joints and a nudist colony, there's a nudist colony, you say?
0: Yeah.
1: And goes to the nudist colony, maybe that's not the guy for you. But like, to say that in the video game it's cheating, to me, that seems extreme. Maybe I'm wrong. Maybe I'm in the, I don't know.
3: Yeah. I'm not sure what's more concerning.
1: It's like, because it's not, it's like, you still have to kill people in GTA 6, right? You still got to steal stuff. It's not like her boyfriend got an AI girlfriend.
4: Yeah.
1: Where the purpose of it is to have, like, you know, companionship and everything else, where he's telling the girlfriend, you know, stuff
0: secrets
1: that he's not telling you. Right?
0: Let me read you this from
1: Reddit. Maybe I'm wrong.
0: My girlfriend and I, both 20 years old, had a discussion.
1: Yeah.
0: She doesn't want me to play GTA 6 as it will include strip clubs and, most importantly, Lucia.
1: Wow.
0: She says that even if I don't romance Lucia, it will be kind of a situationship with her. And that, according to my girlfriend, counts as emotional cheating. It's just a game. Crazy. Even if I make Lucia my girlfriend in the game, why does that matter? They are just pixels on the screen.
4: Yeah, I don't know if that's cheating.
3: I have a question. Can you play the male character and somebody else play the female character?
0: No, you can play as both. You can switch between
4: both
0: characters.
4: You can't play with other people.
3: Like other people.
1: Right. This would be like if Guitar Hero also came with groupies.
0: Great analogy.
1: Right? I want Guitar Hero Pro.
5: Yeah. Roz and Mocha.
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0: and Mocha's Fix My Life.
1: What advice can you guys give me?
2: Okay, so my question is...
0: Got a problem you can't fix? Roz and Mocha got you.
3: Tracy!
2: Hey, how's it going?
3: Amazing. It's your boyfriend's Roz and Mocha. Why are you on FML?
2: How do I reset my teen's body clock before school starts?
4: Oh, wow. Yurota says, hey, Roz and Mocha, Fix My Life. I need help getting my 15-year-old daughter, who's been staying up late and sleeping in most of the summer, as many teenagers do, back into a routine, and I'm looking for lunch ideas since she's not super fussy, but not the easiest eater either. I just had this conversation with my 16-year-old kid the other day.
3: Oh. I'm going to sit back and listen.
4: So,
2: perfect.
4: So she looked at me yesterday and was like, Dad, guess what time I woke up today? And I was like, what? She goes, 10:30.
3: Yeah.
4: And I looked at her and I went, amazing. I was like, you got 5 days left. Stay up late, sleep in late.
3: Uh-huh.
4: Do it. I don't care. It's not my business. When school starts, she's going to have to get into a routine. I was telling her, you got 5 days left. Live it up. Stay up till 2. Watch movies. Sleep until 11. I don't care. Because when school starts, guess what? You're the one that suffers, not me.
2: You know what? That is actually so great.
4: Yeah.
3: So you,
4: I encourage it.
3: So
4: I
3: you make
4: it.
3: Them realize that the decision
4: it's
3: is
4: a countdown.
3: All theirs.
4: It's a countdown.
3: Or sorry, not the decision. The responsibility is all theirs.
4: And it's a countdown, right? I am like, I get you're 16 or you're 15, right? And it's the last couple days of summer. The last thing your kid needs in the last couple of days of summer is their parent going, you got to get to bed early. You got school in 5 days.
3: Yeah, nobody wants to hear
4: right?
2: Roz, I love
4: nobody,
2: that. That is so good.
4: Be
2: that
4: encouraging.
2: So good.
4: Be encouraging. Do a countdown. Live it up, kid. You got 5 days left. What are you going to do?
3: Mm-hmm.
4: Right? What's your plan for the night? You got snacks?
3: Yeah,
4: right?
3: Yeah. I'm going to the store. You need anything?
4: Yeah, you need anything? And then look at her and go, because I'll tell you what. Monday of Labor Day, your world is going to get rocked.
3: Yeah.
4: So live it up. Live it up. And then the kid knows, right? The kid knows. The kid knows.
3: Also, I think putting into perspective, hey, you are, well, she's 15. You're 15 years old. Your parents shouldn't be waking you up anymore.
4: Yeah.
2: Yeah.
3: Like you have an alarm clock. You got a phone. Your phone's got an alarm clock on it. You know what time you need to be at school, or you know what time, like, I don't know if you give her a ride to school or not, but you know what time typically we leave the house.
4: Mm-hmm.
3: As long as you are up and ready to go, we're good.
4: And I don't know. I don't know what it's like where you are, but I know in certain parts of the country, they've implemented these things where attendance now and lateness is now a part of your grade.
3: Oh shoot!
2: Yeah,
4: right.
2: Yeah.
4: So that matters.
2: I'm
4: but
2: in
4: no,
2: Toronto,
4: yeah.
2: So,
4: I would say make your kid count the days down, right? And then that way they know that all this is coming to an end. But it doesn't tell your 15-year-old to live it up. It's the last week of summer, and just encourage her and just be very, very blunt that day after Labor Day your world is going to get rocked, kid. So live it up now, right? But I don't want to hear anything on day one. Nothing.
2: I don't care how late you stay up tonight.
4: I don't care how late you sleep in tomorrow morning. It's your life. It's your summer, right? But man, if you complain once, it's over. It's over.
2: I love that. I'm so going to do it. Because I've always been like, okay, no, we got to start going to bed a little earlier.
4: No. Day one of school is about suffering.
2: Yeah.
3: Wow.
4: Right. Like, come on.
3: Damn, bro.

0: all. So.
1: Right? No, she doesn't need her ma telling her to go to bed early in the last week of summer. That's lame.
0: No.
1: Yeah. Yeah.
0: Yeah, just like be, I think yesterday cool. She woke up at noon.
1: Yeah.
2: Holy.
1: That's, I mean, for me, that's gross. But, you know, but for a teenager, I remember there was one day we were doing the show and Catherine wrote me and she was like, because my kid rose and sometimes she has to be there at like 5 a.m. And yeah. Catherine wrote me and she was like, did you take Roxy to rowing this morning? And I was like, no. And like, we were just wrapping up the show here. And I was like, no. And she's like, I checked the cams and like, I don't know like what time she left. And I was like, I have no idea. I didn't think she had rowing. And then at like 10 to 11, Roxy comes stumbling out of her room. Catherine was like, I'm literally messaging with your father right now because I thought you were missing.
2: It's like, nah, bro, I was getting some Z's. Nah. So there you go, Tracy. An adult. She needs to realize that. And in terms of lunch, I don't know, just go with, again, she's 15 years old. Yeah. Maybe that's something that she needs to start working on herself, right? Like, hey, you know what you like.
0: We'll go to the grocery store and get stuff. She goes, well, if you made my lunch for me, I'd take it. Mm. And I was like, no, you can make your own lunch.
2: But guess what? If that's the answer, then whatever it is that you make, no matter what, she's got to take with her. And if she complains about it or she's like, hey, can I have something different? At that point, you can say, we're going to the grocery store. You're going to start picking out what it is you want for lunch. You are also going to prepare your own lunch.
0: Exactly. Mm-hmm. I love that.
2: I don't care if it's the night before and you put it in the fridge for the next day. Mm-hmm. But you are responsible for that.
1: And tell her, too, if you give her food in a container, like leftovers in a container, if she doesn't come home immediately after school and empty that container and put the container in the dishwasher, the next day she takes a school lunch in her pocket and let her know it's soup.
2: There you go, Tracy. A couple options for you, okay?
0: Oh, you guys are awesome. That's
1: all right, love.
0: Totally live it up. Next 5 days is yours.
1: Yeah.
0: Oh, that's amazing. Yeah.
1: All right, girl.
2: Love you, Tracy.
0: Thank you. All right. Love you guys. Have a great day.
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3: So Ozzy been with his wife now for a very long time. The intimacy is gone. There's no sex. There's no anything. Now, is it actually just about sex, or is she secretly trying to get him to a point of where he leaves her?
0: Looking for some advice? 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
2: Back to school on Tuesday. The struggle is real. And today on Roz and Mocha Reloaded, we're going to hear from a mom who is trying to figure out the best way to get her 15-year-old daughter back on track with a regular sleep schedule as school prepares to begin.
3: Plus, the new GTA 6 game where you get to build a relationship and you have to romance the characters in the game in order to finish the game. 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
2: Yeah,
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2: I cannot believe this. This is wild. On the anniversary show of the Roz and Mocha Show,
3: yes,
2: we have all of the Wiggles are here. Every single one of them. All the callers are represented here today on the Roz and Mocha
3: We've
2: Show.
3: We've never had this much wiggle in the room before.
2: I know. This is crazy. How are you guys? Welcome back.
4: Oh, great. Great to be back, mate. It's always a highlight getting Tim Horton coffee.
3: You don't have to do that.
4: Do you know what, mate? We just did a 2-week tour of America and it was great, but the food here is so good. It's like Australian food. Would you agree? Not having to go, but.
2: So, 35 years of the Wiggles as well. Yeah, incredible. Lockie, what does this mean to you? Purple Wiggle, like 35 years of the Wiggle, touring the world, the TV shows, like everything in the Wiggles universe.
5: Yeah, we have a lovely part in the show that we've started adding in where I kind of asked the audience who was an OG Wiggle fan. And so many people put their hands up, all the parents. And it's a really lovely moment. And then I kind of throw it to Anthony saying, 35 years, Anto's been wiggling. We're 15. But it's such a special part of the show because now there's a full new generation. Parents are bringing their children who
4: we've
5: remember.
4: Got the Tree of Wisdom here as well. Tree of Wisdom has gone viral with the world. Who's shared you? Was one of the Kardashians?
6: Khloe Kardashian shared me.
2: Wow.
6: 300 million followers, which is just a small following.
3: What did she? Yeah. What was it that she shared? Were you okay with it or was it something you wish she didn't share?
6: My home address.
2: We can see why a Kardashian would share that. I want to ask really quick, Lucia Blue Wiggle as well. You are Anthony's daughter.
7: Confirmed.
2: And how old are you now?
7: 22.
2: Because you've been on the show since you were like a kid. What's it like now? You know, fully, I mean, you've always been a part of the Wiggles universe, but like to be integrated now into the live shows and the TV shows even more. What's it like for you? And especially working with your dad?
7: It's incredible. I wasn't supposed to join Wiggles, but I did. And it's happened so naturally. And

0: We have such a great rapport on stage, and I love creating music with family as well. And fun fact, the Tree of Wisdom is actually my cousin.
1: Oh, so, look at that. Family affair, I love it.
0: And yeah, it is a family affair, and we all love working together and creating music, and it's really special.
2: Oftentimes when you go into the family business, you have to learn how to do an oil change. This is incredible, though. Like, this has to be like you growing up in this. Did you ever think, was there ever a part of your brain that was like, one, A, I could do that, or B, I would do that?
0: No. I thought I was gonna be a ballet dancer, but yeah. COVID happened and things change and you redirect, and wasn't even actually Dad's idea for me to join. It was the sound engineer who, because we needed another wiggle in the lineup, and it happened like that, and I'm very thankful that it did. But yeah, it just never crossed our minds.
2: And you already, I'm assuming, knew the songs.
0: Oh, a couple of them.
2: Yeah, okay.
0: Just a few, yeah.
3: And again, 35 years of the Wiggles, and you've teamed up with so many amazing artists over the years, and with the recent passing of Dolly Parton, I completely forgot, because you have so many collaborations with folks. Yeah. People have been sharing the collab that you guys had with Dolly.
4: Dolly sent over three

0: Yeah, who's not here today, but she's got a dolly tattoo.
1: Aww.
0: And Katarina wouldn't let any of us talk to Dolly except Katarina.
2: she named her twin girls after Dolly.
1: Yeah. Oh, did she? Yeah.
0: But Dolly's as good as... There's not a bad word to be said about Dolly Parton. Evie and Sahai were there too. And what was that like for you, Sahai and Evie?
3: The Yellow Wiggles.
4: We come as a duo. It was pretty incredible. I think, she's literally the queen of country. It was like meeting a cowgirl angel. She was genuinely a beautiful person.
5: Yeah, her energy was just unreal.
3: No, well, we are always grateful for the Wiggles stopping by the Roz and Mocha Show. You're always so generous with your time, as we always say. And you always bring guitars. And
0: when we heard about, in Australia, we knew that it was 17 years.
3: Yeah.
0: You guys have been going, and we've... Simon put the words and a lot of thought into it.
6: A lot of thought. Something about 17 years.
7: We said up the top, you guys have been on the show more than any other act, band, individual have been. And we know you write this stuff, either on the plane while it's landing when one of you wakes up and goes, oh, we didn't do the thing. Or on the car ride over here.
6: It was a 4 kilometer. We walked from our hotel this morning. It was a 4 kilometer walk. So
7: there we go. Okay.
3: Thank God you didn't say just in the hallway 2 minutes ago.
0: I'll stand back with the guitar. You guys do the singing.
2: Okay.
0: I've got the guitar. Ready?
7: Okay.
0: Okay.

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We're broadcasting live when Mari takes out his big whip. Making sure the words are spoken, a little bit broken. Mocha frappuccino with

0: game, still crushing it. You guys know how much love we have for you on the Roz and Mocha Show. And any time you are in town, you know you can always stop by.
1: Good on you guys.
2: Yeah. Nice. Thank you.
0: The Wiggles, ladies and gentlemen.
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2: Ladies and gentlemen, today is the 17-year anniversary of the Roz and Mocha Show! It was 17 years ago today. It was just solo. Roz and myself and you listening.
3: That's right.
2: And then Damon Mori joined the show. Mm-hmm. And then Shem, a.k.a. Cheesecake, joined the show.
3: Mm-hmm.
2: Sorry, DJ Climax joined the show. Yeah. Then Shem, a.k.a. Cheesecake. And then Chloe, a.k.a. Chol.
4: Mm-hmm. Mm-hmm.
2: Six of us running through things right across the country. And we want to thank every single person for however long you've been listening, for your dedication to the show, to the podcast, texting in, calling in, all that good stuff. Damon Mori hit the streets to talk to people about the anniversary of the Roz and Mocha Show.
3: Love it.
2: However, once again, I think Mori forgot to explain exactly who we are and what this anniversary really is. Because listen to this.
5: 17 years of Roz and Mocha. Can you believe it? How are we celebrating? What do you want to say?
6: Congratulations to Roz and Mocha for 72 years.

0: Rosin and Mocha.
1: You guys have been killing it. Shout out everything that you guys do. You guys have been, you know, an amazing duo through the whole firestorm and everything. The Fire Horse year. This is the year of a new era. This is a year of change. You guys need to get married. It is the time. What are you guys waiting for?
2: Thank you. It is the time now.
1: The time is now to make the decision.
3: Yep.
1: You need to do it. Get married. Mm-hmm. The time is now.
3: Oh, my God. Why? Like, are they not married? Like, are they not a thing? Like, come on. Like, secretly, we know that they are in their whatever studio doing whatever they're doing at 6 o'clock in the morning with their and doing things. Excuse like, who me? Knows? Like, I just think that they're super f***ing cute. Aww. And we
4: Have you ever seen a cuter couple?
3: Yeah, me and my man, but you know, not really, but they're super cute.
5: Yeah, happy anniversary, that's what I'd say. I've never been with somebody 17 years, so get married and get it over with, period.
4: 17 years of Roz and Mocha, we're celebrating, what do you want to say?
6: Those are some old mother lovers. We love Roz and Mocha, those girls be together for 17 freaking years, you know? Roz, Mocha, you just gotta do it. Like, it's time.
7: Roz and Mocha, I can't believe it's been 17 years. That's crazy, but I just knew it would last. You know, the first time that you guys looked at each other's eyes, like, it was from there that you two are destined for marriage. Fact. Have they ever kissed before?
2: Wow.
4: No, they haven't. They've never kissed, but they've seen each other every day.
7: They should just kiss and just try it once.
4: Yes. 17 years of Roz and Mocha. Can you believe it? What do you want to say?
8: You guys been together for 17 years. Just admit your love to each other.
2: Oh,
8: like,
2: my
8: come
2: God.
8: On. Take it to the next level. Come on.
9: Roz and Mocha have been together for 17 years, and I think that they should ultimately be the best power couple. I'd say Roz is handsome. Mocha's super cute.
2: Aww.
9: And together they would make the most outstanding couple. They should just come out and come down to the village and we'll all party with them.
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3: Shem always gets requests for him to do special songs for things on the show. And he used to do a song every month. He used to do a monthly recap. And I still get messages being like, yo, I know he doesn't do the recaps anymore, but can we get another Shem song? And so it's a perfect opportunity for Shem, right? Is this the deal?
4: It really is.
3: It's an anniversary song?
4: It really is an anniversary song. We know that I like doing those, right?
3: And what makes this one special is that this is a Cheesecake v. Climax remix.
2: Wait, what? Oh.
3: So... This is Shem, a.k.a. Cheesecake, and DJ Climax came together to put this one.
1: You're not going to hear this remix anywhere else with DJ Climax and Shem on Kiss.
5: Tell

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2: Happy anniversary, guys.
3: Yes. Thanks. Wow. So, you know, I like the DJ Climax part of the
4: This is Roz and Mocha.
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2: I don't know, with all this anniversary stuff that's going on, getting killed by Shem just now in a song.
3: Yeah. And then in a good way, though.
4: That was the love.
2: Yeah.
4: Yeah.
2: And then Chloe's all like, yo, can I get some time on the show?
4: Oh.
1: Yeah.
2: For the anniversary show? All and right. I was like, what do you have planned? She goes, don't worry about it.
3: Okay.
1: Yeah, I have a...
2: I don't know what Chloe has planned here on the show.
1: Mm-hmm.
3: Okay.
2: But she asked for music. Okay. I hope this is okay, Chloe. Let me just play this real quick here.
1: Oh, it's perfect.
2: Is this okay?
1: Yeah, it sets the mood perfectly.
2: Okay, what are you doing here for the anniversary show?
1: So I have a little poem for you guys. I've been really in my poem writing era recently. So I just thought I would, you know, spew some facts out there.
3: Okay.
1: Okay.
3: Great. This sounds like it's going to hurt.
1: Yeah, no, it will.
3: Okay.
1: Okay. We all know how the story goes. 17 years ago, the Roz and Mocha show rose. Let me set the scene. Toronto, 2009, when Roz and Mocha were somehow in their prime. Mm. While the show was starting, it's radio rain. I, Chloe, was just 7, probably watching Dora again. I was rocking my DS, playing Webkinz all day. Well, you guys were nearly hitting 40. What can I say?
2: What? Damn. That's a lie?
1: Singing the newly famous Gaga on my iPod Nano and taking my first lesson.

0: to learn the piano. For you, today is a very special milestone, but I'll never let you forget. Back then, we had just heard of the iPhone. I was just 7 when you started your show. Now it's 17 years later, and boy, does it show. The end.
1: Wow.
2: You better take back that almost 40 line.
0: You were almost 40.
2: No, I wasn't.
0: Maybe, kind of, sort of.
3: Well, I'm the first.
0: Closer to 40 than me.
4: Is this show older than the iPhone?
0: No, the iPhone came out 2 years before.
4: Oh, thank God.
2: No, take back that almost 40 line, Chloe.
0: Okay, you were nearly hitting. You were close to 40.
2: No, I wasn't. I still am not.
4: Still.
2: God, I regret giving you time on the show.
4: That was great, Chloe.
0: Thanks, guys.
2: Thanks, Chloe.
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0: lifted the Culver Cup.
1: The what?
0: The Culver Cup?
2: Calder.
0: Calder?
1: Oh, the Calder Cup.
2: Culver Cup.
1: How was that? Was it heavy?
0: It weighed a ton.
1: Yeah? I saw the video of the one guy on the... So the Toronto Marlies won the Calder Cup. And there was one super viral video where one of the guys in the dressing room had it up over his head and then dropped it in the beer bin behind him. It was great.
3: So the Calder Cup, Dammit Maury, you said was heavy?
0: Like insane heavy.
1: Yeah.
3: The Calder Cup weighs 25 pounds.
0: I couldn't bring it down. Like I was holding it above my head and somebody had to take it from me.

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0: 25 pounds.
2: 25 pounds. Yeah.
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2: Hey, Jeff, this is Catherine. I hear you're talking about stuff that happened in school.
3: Yeah, what do you have, Catherine?
2: Well, it wasn't me. It was my brother. We, as kids, we were allowed to watch that Porky's. So he decided to go in the change room and go up into the rafters, climb over and look into the girls' change room in junior high.
3: Come on!
2: Yeah. And he got caught by the janitor.
3: What's the punishment there? What happened?
2: Oh, he had to explain to my parents.
3: Did he get suspended or anything?
2: He got suspended for one day and then had to deal with my parents, which in the 80s was not fun.
3: Ooh, I can imagine. Yeah.
2: Oh.
3: I got to say, and I'm not trying to defend your brother, but when you're in junior high, middle school, and the hormones start pumping through you, I think all of us boys had the thought.
2: Right? But we had Porky's to watch to give the idea.
3: Yeah. That's wild.
2: Awesome. Thank you so much. Have a wonderful time.
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2: Hi, Sarah. How the heck are you?
3: I'm good, and I'm not lying. I was duct taped to a wall.
2: All right. Let's back up a little bit here, Sarah. We're talking about insane stories from school. This one's got to be right near the top that I've seen so far today. In junior high, you were duct taped to a wall for 11 hours.
3: Yes. It was a 24-hour fast, and all of us kids got into the big gym. We all sleep overnight, and they had some, like, extra things that we could do. So it was like you could do all these little challenges, and you could win extra prizes. So one of the challenges was duct tape one of your team members to a wall, and whoever lasted the longest got to win something. And for life of me, I can't remember what we won, and I lasted on this wall, duct taped like a starfish, without peeing, for just over 11 hours.
2: My first question is, you were elevated. Your feet were not on the ground.
3: I was elevated. My feet were not on the ground. I was at the gym wall.
2: And like just duct taped to the wall for 11 hours.
3: 11 hours. It was just over 11 hours, yeah.
2: You don't even remember what you won, Sarah.
3: No, I have no idea. Like, it literally probably could have been like, oh, you get like an extra thing of like Smarties at the end of it. It could have been absolutely ridiculous.
2: The next time you tell this story, you got to have a better prize. Okay, just make something up and be like, yeah, I was taped to the wall, and you know what I won? I won a car!
3: Right? That was probably something real dumb. Maybe like out of detention if I got it. Who knows?
2: Yeah, because the fact that you were duct taped to a wall for nearly half a day and you don't even remember what you won just makes it sound kind of psycho.
3: And I would have been probably around 13 or 14 in BC. So
2: wild.
3: Yeah, that's a good time.
2: You think that would happen these days? Probably not, huh?
3: No, probably not. It might be like, you know, frowned upon to, you know, obstruct somebody's justice, I guess, for that long. Someone's going to have something to say, but it was super fun.
2: So no food, no water?
3: Nope, because it was a 24-hour fast. That was our school. We were raising money. I think for multiple sclerosis back then. But
2: Hanging out on the wall.
3: Hanging out on the wall. I remember them, like, throwing balls at me, too, like, just for fun.
2: Oh, my goodness, this is torture.
3: Yes. Torture. It was so much fun. I had a blast. I have vivid memories. It was so much fun.
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2: Hi, Jeff. It's Kelsey.
3: What's up, Kels?
2: Hey, I just texted you as well. That girl, Sarah, we did the same thing at school, too, but it wasn't like a 24-hour thing. We had an event where we taped a kid to the wall in the gym as well.
3: Was the kid Sarah?
2: I don't know. What school did you go to? Because I remember there's a photo that I have where I'm helping tape one of our friends to the gym wall with a bunch of duct tape, and I went to middle school in BC.
3: Maybe you guys went to the same school, maybe a different year, but the same kind of tradition.
2: I was like, this is so wild, and I was like, yeah, because we taped, and I was wearing my, like, dorky overalls, I remember, and I think I was in grade 7 or 8. That's so funny.
3: Because I think after that age, first of all, kids are getting too big to duct tape to walls. And willingness and the fun aspect of it probably diminishes once you pass 14 years old.
2: Yes, 100%. All of a sudden it becomes, you're too cool.
3: It sounded like from Sarah, she was duct taped to the wall for nearly 12 hours and she was pelted with dodgeballs in the process.
2: We didn't do that. but it was like being taped to the wall, and I know we picked our smallest friend so that they obviously were lighter. But yeah, we were duct taping the heck out of them.
3: Do you think it's been outlawed by now?
2: Oh, probably.
3: Yeah, I think so.
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2: Hey, Jeff. How's it going?
3: Good. How are you?
2: I'm good, thanks.
3: And what's your name?
2: It's Trish.
3: We're having a conversation about my neighbor who requested that somebody in the neighborhood take their sister-in-law for 2 weeks because she can't stay at their house. She's allergic to the cats.
2: I would say take the cats. Why would you have the human come over?
3: And I don't know that that's even an option for them. They're not willing to have their cats live somewhere else, but they're going to pawn the sister-in-law off wherever they can.
2: Right, and especially if you don't know the sister-in-law very well. Or if anybody doesn't.
3: She's from out of country.
2: Well.
3: She could have some weird flu from overseas. Who knows?
2: Maybe just suggest in the group chat, well, why wouldn't someone just take the cats and you guys could clean up the house so that there's no dander around, right?
3: I treat the community group chat on Facebook as more of a spectator sport for myself.
2: Oh, 100%. Yeah. We're all just scrolling these days,
3: right? Like to just sit back and watch it all unfold.
2: Right?
3: So I'm not getting involved.
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2: Hi, is this Sue?
3: This is.
2: Hey, it's Jeff. How you doing?
3: I'm good. How are you?
2: Oh, good. I'm very puzzled by my neighbor's activity on the Facebook
3: Agreed.
2: Group chat. Yeah.
3: Agreed. I was like, what? Like, if I was the sister-in-law coming down, I would be like, no, I'm not staying with somebody I don't even know.
2: Yeah, it's weird that hotel or Airbnb was not part of the equation. And I'll just reiterate for anyone who's hearing this for the first time, my neighbor posted on the community group chat, anyone in the neighborhood willing to take my sister-in-law for 2 weeks because she can't stay with us, she's allergic to cats. Instead of, can you take the cats for 2 weeks?
3: Right, and if you know that you're that allergic, why would you even opt to go to somebody's house that has something that you're definitely allergic to?
2: Yeah, where are they going to hang out? She's not going there for dinner, I imagine.
3: Exactly. So exactly what you said. Why not a hotel or a Airbnb and meet up at restaurants or whatever?
2: Yeah, but I know of two Airbnbs in my neighborhood on the block.
3: Yeah, see? I'm baffled.
2: Good thing is I don't have to feel guilty because she can't stay at our house anyway. We got cats, so.
3: Exactly.
2: Yeah, but what just a weird thing. So the post was made probably a week or two ago. Crickets. No likes, no comments, nothing. And I go, yeah, that checks out.
3: Because people are probably dumbfounded.
2: Yeah, just like I was. Why, it's on the radio now.
3: Right?
2: Sue, thank you for the call.
3: Yes, you bet.
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1: 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He's like, I just need to look at this one more time. This guy kind of looks like me. We're like, Dad, what are you saying? No, it is not you. So looks at the picture, thinks it's him. We think he's joking. We're like, it cannot be you. Don't say that. Well, we go and look deeper, and it is indeed my dad, my sister, and my brother all on this blown up picture.
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